Traffic on Slovenia's highways is running without major difficulties. We wish you a safe and pleasant journey. Promet na slovenskih cestah poteka brez večjih težav. 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

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Three strands, twist

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0: Some of the most lethal weapons ever devised.
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0: As we have done before, that is the future we choose.

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0: Land of Dreams. On Radio SI, we set out across the hills and valleys to find out what foreigners actually do in Slovenia. Have they found their little piece of heaven?
1: Slovenia, like I knew nothing about Slovenia, kept popping up as having these values that are in sync with mine. High regard for the environment. A smaller gap between the very rich and the very poor. A strong social safety network, you know, good national support for health and whatnot. So there were all these different things that kept, you know, boxes that kept coming up that I could say, yeah, that's me, that's me, that's me, that's me. And so I came and I said, well, let's go see.
0: Take a trip with us this Wednesday at 11:20 a.m.
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And there is also a broken down heavy vehicle on the A2 highway between junctions Grosuplje Vzhod and Višnja Gora towards Novo Mesto. 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
1: Morning traffic now coming into Ljubljana. That means by Domžale, it's about a 10-minute delay coming into the city from the east, from Koper and the coast coming in there by Brezovica. That's a 5-minute delay as well. And from the south, also be careful, one lane closed there by Grosuplje. That's affecting traffic, though, heading down from Ljubljana towards Novo Mesto. It's about a 10-minute delay there because of that lane blockage.
2: Previdno na cesti Pesnica-Hoče je prišlo do prometne nesreče, in sicer med priključkoma Pesnica in Maribor center proti Mariboru. 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
1: Veteran translator Yaroslav Skrushny has won a prize for the best literary translation from French into Slovene. It was given to him for his translation of Balzac's novella, The Girl with the Golden Eyes. The French Institute in Slovenia announced that the 79-year-old had won. The prize includes a 2-week residency at the International College of Literary Translators in the south of France, travel expenses, and a stipend. An American wanted on an international arrest warrant was apprehended in Ljubljana. Authorities said the man was 23 years old and charged in the U.S. with the murder of a 15-year-old girl. He was stopped by police in Ljubljana and first said he was a Canadian citizen. It was later discovered that he was a U.S. citizen wanted on an international arrest warrant. He has allegedly been on the run since 2022. He's expected to be extradited to Tennessee to face murder charges. Isolated showers today with storms in the southwest. It should stay dry in the north. Daytime highs will be from 18 to 21, up to 24 degrees in the west.
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1: It's busy coming into Ljubljana from the east, about a 10-minute delay by Domžale, coming from Koper on the coast, so from the west. It's about a 5-minute delay there. There just before you make it into the city by Brezovica. If you're traveling south towards Novo Mesto, there was a broken down vehicle earlier. It's been cleared away. We still have some delays there of about 5 minutes, though. That's just after Vishnja Gora, moving slowly there before Beach, but it should be just a 5 or so minute delay. Otherwise, in the east, we have some issues being reported by Pesnica, an accident there by Maribor Center. Be careful of that.
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0: Naš dejv seveda pridno raziskuje tudi statistična dejstva v Sloveniji in tokrat ga bo zanimalo, ali je v Sloveniji več moških ali žensk.
1: 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The truth behind Slovenia's fascinating numbers.
2: Hey there, friends. You know what surprised me this week? The differences between men and women in Slovenia. First, numbers. Men, 50.3%. Women, 49.7%. That's almost perfect balance. To je skoraj popolno ravnovesje. It's like Slovenia said, 50-50. Almost. Just to keep things interesting. But then, average age, men 43, women 45.8. That's almost 3 years difference. Skoraj 3 leta. Which means statistically, women not only think they're right, they also live longer to prove it. Now education. This is where it gets interesting. Only primary school, osnovna šola, 18% men, 25% women. Secondary school, srednja šola or gymnasia, 60% men, 44% women. So men dominate high school, srednja je naš vrh. But then university degrees, that's even more interesting. 22% men and 31% women. 31% in and 30%. So basically, men say, I finished high school, that's enough for me. And ženske say, nice, I'll go and get a master's degree. Statistically speaking, if you need someone to change a tire, call a man. If you need someone to explain why you changed it wrongly, call a woman. In the end, Slovenia is balanced. Men think we run the country, ženske imajo diplomo. And the last word, statistika ne laže.
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3: 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In danes jih spet nisem.
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1: We have issues still coming into Ljubljana if you're coming from the east from Maribor and Celje, 5 to 10 minute delays by Domžale, and 5 to 10 minute delays there by Brezovica if you're coming from Koper and the coast into the city right now. There was an accident north of Maribor by the Pesnica roundabout there. Be careful there.
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1: Slovenia welcomed EU plans to restrict social media for children. I'm Michael Mansky.
0: This is Radio SI News at 8.
1: Slovenia's Interior and Public Administration Ministry welcomed EU plans to restrict access to social media for children. The Education Ministry said the age restriction, though, should be set at 15 instead of 13 years. The EU's proposal is to prohibit children under the age of 13 from using social media. Between 13 and 15, they can access social media through their parents' accounts, while at 15, they would be able to open their own accounts. This would apply across all EU member states. The number of traffic accidents involving e-scooters in Slovenia has risen sharply. So far this year, four riders have died and 44 people have been seriously injured. There have been anywhere from 200 to 300 e-scooter accidents a year in recent years. Officials said that 70% of e-scooter accidents are caused by the people riding them, and the most common cause for an accident is speed. Veteran translator Jaroslav Skrušný has won a prize for the best literary translation from French into Slovene. It was given to him for his translation of Balzac's novella, The Girl with the Golden Eyes. The French Institute in Slovenia announced that the 79-year-old had won. The prize includes a two-week residency at the International College of Literary Translators in the south of France, travel expenses, and a stipend. Isolated showers today with storms in the southwest. It should stay dry in the north. Datum highs will be from 18 to 21, up to 24 degrees in the west.
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1: Coming into Ljubljana from the east, from Maribor and Celje, it's about a 5-minute delay there by Domžale, otherwise no major issues.
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1: Hello there. This morning we're heading to Kozjansko, one of Slovenia's most beautiful regions close to the border with Croatia. My local guide today will be Nika Gradišek from Kozjansko Regional Park, who will introduce us to 6 attractions.
2: Hello, welcome.
1: Thank you. Can you briefly name all of the spots?
2: Today we'll visit 6 interesting destinations, each one with its unique, authentic character. These destinations are meant for visitors who appreciate nature, culture, heritage, boutique experiences, and a retreat from the hustle and bustle of the world. We will visit a medieval castle, an old town market with a distinctive medieval pillar, a fruit orchard, a unique wetlands homestead, and some rather unusual natural phenomena.
1: Oh, can't wait. For someone who's never been to Kozjansko before, how would you describe this part of Slovenia in short? Am I correct that the regional park is a protected area?
2: Yes, you are correct. This area is just hilly enough. And on top of that, as you mentioned, it is located on the border that certain currents of development, including transportation and industrialization, have bypassed it in the past, which has slowed its development today. However, we residents are already aware of the advantages of this situation. So we have preserved nature with habitats that no longer exist elsewhere in Slovenia or Europe. We have preserved high quality flowing waters and drinking water. We strive to preserve the cultural landscape and an authentic high quality rural way of life that we have here. The Kozjansko Regional Park is actually one of 4 regional parks in Slovenia. Mm-hmm. It is the oldest and the second largest after the Notranska Regional Park. It stands out for its preservation of tall-stemmed orchards, its biologically diverse dry grasslands, wetlands, and even some karst features.
1: Nika, I can't wait to find out more. We'll be back in the next hour with our first stop, so stay tuned.
0: Tako Lidija in Nika, tudi mi že komaj čakamo, da torej spoznamo Kozjanski regijski park malce pobliže in o prihodnji uri se boste Lidija in Nika ustavili tudi na srednjeveškem gradu Podsmreka. Take the next exit with Radio SI.

0: 18. september je danes in prav na današnji dan pred 175 leti je išla tudi prva številka The New York Timesa. 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Sicer pa bo sedaj The New York Times in pa tudi preostale slovenske časopise prelistal Michael. Radio SI
1: Press Review. Thank you, Matteo. The New York Times is a bit longer than 4 pages these days, and on the front page of the New York Times, it's about Iran's isolation, which the newspaper says is growing after the U.S. has imposed sweeping sanctions on airlines. Mahan Air, which is a major Iranian airline, says it will stop flying to Turkey and Oman. This comes after the restrictions were announced by the United States. On the front page of Daily, meanwhile, a third of water is lost. The newspaper says that about a third of the water in the Slovenian water supply system is lost due to old leaking pipes. And the newspaper says parts of the water supply networks are more than 50 years old and overhaul efforts are lagging behind. On the front page of Dnevnik, Krško 2 is going full steam ahead. The planned project for a second nuclear reactor in Krško is going full power. Those in charge brief the public about the progress, saying, among other things, that the project will cost over 21 billion euros, taking inflation into account. And finally, on the front page of Večer, goodbye after 8 years, Maribor's mayor, Saša Arsenović, announced he will not be running for a third term in November. Maribor's change in the past 8 years and his withdrawal has opened up the mayoral race, the newspaper says this morning.
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0: skurba, zvok, audio. 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Cukrarna, 7. oktobra, ves dan. 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
2: Slovenia welcomed EU plans to restrict social media for children. I'm Michael Mansky.
1: This is Radio SI News at 9.
2: Slovenia's Interior and Public Administration Ministry welcomed EU plans to restrict access to social media for children. The Education Ministry said the age restriction, though, should be set at 15 instead of 13 years. The EU's proposal is to prohibit children under the age of 13 from using social media. Between 13 and 15, they can access social media through their parents' accounts, while at 15, they would be able to open their own accounts. This would apply across all EU member states. The number of traffic accidents involving e-scooters in Slovenia has risen sharply. So far this year, 4 riders have died and 44 people have been seriously injured. There have been anywhere from 200 to 300 e-scooter accidents a year in recent years. Officials said that 70% of e-scooter accidents are caused by the people riding them, and the most common cause for an accident is speed. An American wanted on an international arrest warrant was apprehended in Ljubljana. Authorities said the man was 23 years old and charged in the U.S. with the murder of a 15-year-old girl. He was stopped by police in Ljubljana and first said he was a Canadian citizen. It was later discovered that he was a U.S. citizen wanted on an international arrest warrant. He has allegedly been on the run since 2022. He's expected to be extradited to Tennessee to face murder charges. Isolated showers today with storms in the southwest. It should stay dry in the north. Datum highs will be from 18 to 21, up to 24 degrees in the west.
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2: It's busy there around Celje. Some occasional traffic jams by Celje Center coming from Ljubljana. Otherwise, no major issues.
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1: We're happy to report there's just some slight delays outside Ljubljana there by Domžale. Things moving slowly there because of construction, but no major problems right now on Slovenia's highways.
2: Brez večjih posebnosti na slovenskih cestah, le krajši zastoj na štajerski avtocesti, in sicer pri Domžalah v smeri Ljubljane in pa tudi na štajerski avtocesti na izvozu Celje center iz smeri Ljubljane. 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
1: 4 minutke manjkajo do 9:30, Lidija in pa njena vodnica Nika sta torej na Kozjanskem in mislim, da sta ogled začela na srednjeveškem gradu Podsreda. Lidija, pozdravljena.
2: Wow, sounds heavy. Welcome back. Today we're starting our Kozjansko adventure here at Podsreda Castle, high above the town or the village of the same name. Nika, I hear this castle is often described as one of the best preserved examples of Romanesque architecture in Slovenia. What can you tell us about that?
3: Yes, actually the claim that Podsreda Castle is the best preserved Romanesque castle in Slovenia is not just a tourist slogan. It is based primarily on the fact that an exceptionally large portion of the original Romanesque design and architectural elements from the 12th century have been preserved here. Now, the castle has undergone renovations over the centuries, but these have not destroyed its basic Romanesque design, so many original Romanesque elements have been preserved, such as the Romanesque palace, the defensive tower, the chapel, the porters, the bifora, and so on.
2: It's not just about walking through any old castle, is it?
3: No, it's not. We can go check out the castle's black kitchen, the castle dungeon, the chapel, the defense tower, the exhibits, the Renaissance hall, the attic with the bats. We do actually have live bats here. Okay. And we also have a granary with its natural history and ethnological exhibitions, and the cellar with the catering area as well.
2: Okay. So that's a permanent exhibition now?
3: Yes. Recognizable pieces of Wenceslana here, such as the fish, the beach, his cats. I love his cats. They're so fun.
2: What's behind this door? Oh!
3: Yeah, this used to be the royal toilet. This is where they would go. It just falls down the wall of the castle. This would not be the wall that you would want to walk by. But you can expect modern toilets here now.
2: So apart from walking through the rooms and learning about the castle's history, there is another way of doing that.
3: Yes. So for the youngest visitors, we have a treasure hunt that they can partake in, and they can help save the princess that's very sick, and they need to help find the cure, solving hints and clues, also in English. And then the second possible experience that they can have is actually mixed reality, where they can experience the 3D versions of peasants and inhabitants of the castle while walking around with the mixed reality glasses.
4: Oh, wow.
3: There's also educational opportunities for schools, so groups of children come here to learn about nature, how to respect it, how to coexist with it. One thing that remains constant is our bats that live here. Maybe we'll be able to see some. Depends on luck.
2: I actually see two. Oh my god. It looks like a swallow, but it's not. Okay, let's not disturb them any longer. Nika, for anyone who would like to stay overnight, that can be arranged as well, right? I hear it's top-notch.
3: They combine modern amenities and the comfort of 4-star accommodations, which they have, with historical elements and the castle story. The 3 deluxe apartments each have their own sauna and jacuzzi, and they offer stunning views of the unspoiled nature of the Kozjansko forest.
2: Can we get a sneak peek?
3: Absolutely.
2: Oh my. Imagine what people from those days, from the 12th century, would think about that.
3: I think they wouldn't know what hit them.
2: And having this in their own room, actually.
3: Yeah, we've seen their bathrooms, and this is our equivalent now. But yeah, couples that, you know, rent out this room then can, you know, enjoy champagne, so.
2: I'm coming back. From the Podsreda Castle, we will now head down into the historic heart of this village, more in a few minutes.
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1: Nika, we've moved to the center of Port Serida now, a small historic market village that grew up below the castle we visited a few minutes ago. I hear Port Serida first received market rights back in 1377. What would life here have looked like in those days?
2: We would probably have been woken up in the morning by roosters and livestock and bells, certainly not by traffic. We would have lived in townhouses made partially of wood and partially of stone with thatched roofs that would have formed a town square exactly in the same shape as it is today. For breakfast, we'd eat barley porridge, since corn porridge didn't exist before Columbus, and then we'd head out to the fields. If it were a market day, then the two of us would go to the fair among the townspeople and nearby farmers, and they'd trade grain, livestock, eggs, honey, wine, hides, and other products. Perhaps the new owner of Port Serida Castle, Friedrich Żołnierzki, later known as the Count of Celje, would have come to the market and commissioned some furniture for the castle place from a local craftsman. And now on to today, what we see today, right? The square is a gathering place for locals, for neighbors. It is also a popular starting and ending point for walks and hikes, among which the popular Port Serida Castle Trail stands out. Cyclists stop here to refuel before heading uphill. And every year, there's also a memorial ceremony held here to mark the anniversary of the massacre that the Nazis committed against the partisans here. Every other weekend in October, that's very relevant right now, the square hosts the Kuziansko Apple Festival. And there are over 150 stalls offering local and organic products, as well as performances and strudel baking competitions.
1: Wow, coming up soon, so don't forget that, everyone, right? Mm-hmm. Now, you took me to this yellow-looking house. It looks rather private, but it has something unusual standing right in front of it.
2: It does. This is Pranger, or a pillory that was used for public humiliation and as punishment for minor offenses. So the offender would be tied or fastened to the pillar and then exposed to the public, especially on market days, so that the community could see and shame them. Justice was administered publicly. Public humiliation was an important form of punishment at the time. The purpose was also to damage their reputation and to deter others from committing similar acts. So Port Serida in general, the castle served as one of the regional judicial seats, and the town also exercised certain powers within the local courts.
1: What were some of the criminal acts that people had to be punished for?
2: I think the minor offenses would mostly include smaller theft or getting into fights, something like that, yeah. So you can try it out yourself, so you can feel the shame and the public humiliation yourself if you want to. Okay. We can open up the pranger and you can try it out.
3: Okay. Oh my God.
1: Nika, if someone has only a short time to explore Port Serida, what should they look out for besides the pranger?
2: Well, I think they should go behind the Kuzianski Park administration building and take a look at a very special throne that we have here. It's called the Tsarevich throne. And every year, the person who has taken the best care of their tall-stemmed orchards in the park throughout the year is seated on the throne.
1: Nika, what are we hearing just now?
2: We're hearing different species of birds that live in our orchards. A lot of them are protected under Natura 2000 area, and this whole area is protected. They're basically proof that our biodiversity is doing wonderfully.
1: And the exhibition is where?
2: It's inside of the space of Kuziansko Regional Park. Yeah.
1: So in the next hour, we'll be reporting from our next attraction here in Kuziansko from the countryside.
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1: Things are mostly fine on Slovenia's highways, we're happy to report. No major traffic jams being reported to us at the moment.
2: Brez večjih težav trenutno na slovenskih cestah, če naletite na kakšne pa veljani 80-80-15.

0: Land of Dreams. On Radio SI, we set out across the hills and valleys to find out what foreigners actually do in Slovenia. Have they found their little piece of heaven?
1: Slovenia, like I knew nothing about Slovenia, kept popping up as having these values that are in sync with mine. High regard for the environment. A smaller gap between the very rich and the very poor. A strong social safety network, you know, good national support for health and whatnot. So there were all these different things that kept, you know, boxes that kept coming up that I could say, yeah, that's me, that's me, that's me, that's me. And so I came and I said, well, let's go see.
0: Take a trip with us this Wednesday at 11:20 a.m.
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1: 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Take the next exit with Radio SI. Ja, naša Lidija in pa njena vodnica Nika sta zdaj v sadovnjaku Kozjanskega parka, ki velja za pravo zakladnico genskih virov.
2: The apple is more than mere fruit in Kozjansko park. That's a quote on a nicely looking wooden building. Nika, what are we looking at?
3: One of the buildings of Kozjansko Regional Park, and we are surrounded with the orchard itself that houses more than 120 traditional and indigenous apple varieties and dozens of pear varieties as well.
2: It has a feel of a sacred space, is it?
3: I think the locals would say that it is, yes.
2: Welcome back, everyone. My guide Nika just took me to the Kozjansko Park Collection Orchard near Gradišće. The trees are still full, but I guess this is about to change soon, given the season, right?
3: Correct. So excellent organic apples are grown for consumption. We eat them, we drink their juice, we dry them into apple chips, and we use them to make strudels and pies.
2: We can, of course, visit the orchard whenever we want, right? It's open for public.
3: Yes, it is. This orchard also serves as a seed bank, where every year we prepare science for over 3,000 new saplings, which are then planted throughout Slovenia and Europe. But it also serves an educational purpose. So experts from Kozjansko Park hold demonstrations here on how to prune and care for apple trees. We also invite young people to participate in workshops and science and project days and camps. We try to also preserve the traditional cultural landscape as it once existed in our countryside. And the trees provide food for pollinators and a home for many birds and other organisms, thereby, you know, fostering biodiversity. Mm. Of course, the fruit on the trees does belong to Kozjanski Park, so please do not pick it. The staff at Kozjanski Park are doing that and are picking them and pressing them into excellent organic apple juice, which you can then buy from us.
2: Okay. Is it a good year this year?
3: I think it is. I mean, the years have been kind of difficult. So if you're coming to Kozjansko Apple Festival, you should come early because sometimes the actual organic apples sell out quite quickly.
2: And also every tree has something special.
3: A tablet which has the name of the sort of the apple written in Braille as well. So the visually impaired can also enjoy the orchard and know which trees are which sort of apples.
2: So good. The apple was really good, Nika, thank you. Everyone, after the music break, we will meet some much smaller but very important inhabitants of Kozjansko. So stay tuned. Take the next exit with
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0: Two frogs and one toad. Welcome back to Next Exit. We're spending the morning in the eastern region of Kozyansko today. We're now at Żabia Domaćija homestead next to a pond called Trypče. As the name says, the place inhabits amphibians, and it's supposed to be very important to the Kozyansko park. Nika, this obviously isn't a usual homestead, as one might think. It's a place where people can learn from it. Could you tell us more?
1: Absolutely. So 2 years ago, as part of the Life Amphicon project, a new amphibian information center was established in a typical wooden house in the Kozyansko region within Kozyansko Park. The center showcases interesting facts about the world of amphibians, their habitats, threats to their survival, and measures to conserve amphibian population.
0: What about the pond, Nika? The pond is right behind the house, right? The homestead is situated right next to the main road. What can we learn from nature outside?
1: Well, amphibians need ponds to reproduce. The Trypče pond is an important breeding ground for toads, newts, salamanders, and tadpoles can also be found here. Water is essential for life. That much is clear, right? For animals, plants, and for people. And without suitable aquatic habitats, amphibian populations would struggle to reproduce and survive. At the same time, amphibians serve as an indicator that the environment and water are of high quality for humans as well. Moreover, the pond and the shaded path alongside it offer a wonderful opportunity for a peaceful stroll and some reflection.
0: Is it true that the Kozyansko Regional Park are the only ones in Slovenia to breed and reintroduce, did we mention that, so-called newts, salamander-like amphibians, into the wild?
1: Yes, it is true, but it doesn't actually happen here at Żabia Domaćija, the frog homestead. The breeding station is in Podsreda, where we were before that, and then they're transported to Josi wetlands 20 kilometers south of here. So in 2024, we released 120 tadpoles here, and we're doing it again this year.
0: Nika, one more thing. Is it true that this place has a personal connection to the former Yugoslav president, Josip Broz Tito?
1: Yes, it is true. The frog homestead is connected to Josip Broz Tito because of the history of this house that we were in, which was formerly the Kolar homestead. Tito's aunt, Anna Kolar, before that called Javršek, and his cousin, Anna Kostajnšek, lived on this homestead. Tito enjoyed coming to Trypče to visit his aunt and his cousin, as his home was very close by in Kumrovec, Croatia.
0: Our next stop will now be one of Kozyansko's most unusual natural sites. We will move now and we'll be back in the next hour.
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0: 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Loto.
1: Radio SI. Slovenia Facts. Did you know?
2: Slovenia makes a lot of honey. Although the harvest can vary widely from a great 2,550 tons of honey in 2001 to just 471 tons of honey in 2014. The average Slovene eats more than a kilo a year. Slovenia exports both honey and bees. And interestingly, there are around 60 residents in Slovenia whose surname is Čebela or Bee, and several

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1: Slovenia welcomed EU plans to restrict social media for children. I'm Michael Mansky.
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1: Slovenia's Interior and Public Administration Ministry welcomed EU plans to restrict access to social media for children. The Education Ministry said the age restriction, though, should be set at 15 instead of 13 years. The EU's proposal is to prohibit children under the age of 13 from using social media. Between 13 and 15, they can access social media through their parents' accounts, while at 15, they would be able to open their own accounts. This would apply across all EU member states. The number of traffic accidents involving e-scooters in Slovenia has risen sharply. So far this year, four riders have died and 44 people have been seriously injured. There have been anywhere from 200 to 300 e-scooter accidents a year in recent years. Officials said that 70% of e-scooter accidents are caused by the people riding them, and the most common cause for an accident is speed. Veteran translator Jaroslav Skrushny has won a prize for the best literary translation from French into Slovene. It was given to him for his translation of Balzac's novella, The Girl with the Golden Eyes. The French Institute in Slovenia announced that the 79-year-old had won. The prize includes a two-week residency at the International College of Literary Translators in the south of France, travel expenses, and a stipend. An American wanted on an international arrest warrant was apprehended in Ljubljana. Authorities said the man was 23 years old and charged in the U.S. with the murder of a 15-year-old girl. He was stopped by police in Ljubljana and first said he was a Canadian citizen. It was later discovered that he was a U.S. citizen wanted on an international arrest warrant. He has allegedly been on the run since 2022. He's expected to be extradited to Tennessee to face murder charges. Isolated showers today with storms in the southwest. It should stay dry in the north. Daytime highs will be from 18 to 21, up to 24 degrees in the west.
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1: Some slight delays reported just outside Ljubljana by Domžale. It's a bit busy, a five-minute delay there. Nothing too bad. That's heading towards Maribor or Celje. By Postojna, some construction-related delays there. Also not too bad, about 2 kilometers worth in the direction of Ljubljana especially. The local road to and from Bled is a bit busy as well. Tourists making their way there and back, about a kilometer or two there, just off the local road, off the highway by Lesce.
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3: v tem petkovem dopoldnevu se na Radio SI potepamo po Kozjanskem in morda niste vedeli, jaz priznam, da nisem, da je v Kozjanskem parku tudi Kraška jama. 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

Sports in Ljubljana tonight at 8 o'clock. Vlado Kreslin performing tonight in Celje as part of the traditional September concert. Life is today, tomorrow never comes. Life is today, tomorrow never comes. That's in Celje tonight at 8. In Kieserstein, in Kranhammo and Tribute to Love, celebrating 20 years now.

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1: You know what time it is. It's time to hit the town.
0: Prismojani Professori Blues are performing tonight, and that's going on in Domžale.

Serbian and local rappers tonight in Kupar. And the American tenor saxophone player Harry Allen performing tonight in Postojna.

0: That starts at 8:30 in Postojna. It's a free concert. Whatever you decide to do, Radio SI hopes you have a wonderful evening.
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1: Some slight construction-related delays by Postojna on the A1 highway going from Ljubljana to Koper, about a five-minute delay there. And there by Domžale, about a five-minute delay if you're coming into Ljubljana from Maribor and Celje. On that local road to and from Bled, it's a bit busy right now just off the A2 highway, heading to Bled and back.
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0: The most up-to-date traffic info in Slovenia. 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They only risk having something to be sorry about. 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

0: Frequent in Bright Light na Radiu SI, danes smo na Kozjanskem, nadaljujemo. Take the next exit with Radio SI. 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
1: This looks so majestic, Nika. We've arrived to the Gruska Valley now, surrounded by limestone cliffs and forest on one side. It's located along the Kozje Buča road here in Kozjansko. Nika, what makes Gruska such a special natural site?
2: Well, geographically, Gruska is called Zatrep Valley. Zatrep is a 30-meter high vertical limestone wall that was formed when the ceiling above a karst cave collapsed. It is both interesting and beautiful because the karst spring of the Gruska stream flows from this wall.
1: And if the season is wet, then we would be witnessing a waterfall.
2: Yes, yes, we would. Another interesting point is the legend that surrounds it. So the story of the cave's origin tells us how long ago there was a beautiful blossoming valley here, and within it there was a lovely town called Gruska. The residents were very wealthy. They were always holding festivities, whether it was Lent or Advent, it made no difference to them. So on one of those festivities, they were drinking, dancing, reveling all day and long into the night, and an old man came among them and reminded them to remember the sanctity of the day. But it was in vain. People mocked the old man, refused to let him disturb their festivities, and then the earth shook and the entire square sank. So the village church, everything sank deep into the ground. Everything that was alive in that place turned to stone in an instant. Only the cross on the bell tower protruded from the ground, and long afterwards, farmers mowing grass there would occasionally strike it as they were mowing. The locals gave it this name because a hermit lived in this cave during and after World War I, and he was the recluse Valentin Podstenšek, also known as Eremit Valentin, who chose this place as his home in 1936, where he reflected on his life in solitude, and the cave also inspired him to write poetry.
3: V tihi tu živim samoti, daleč od šumnega sveta. Nobena stvar me tu ne moti v mislih mojih na Boga.
1: Which we're hearing in the background.
2: Exactly. So the legend goes that Valentin was a forest ranger or a gamekeeper who fell in love with Anica, the lord of the manor's daughter. And Anica returned his love, but her father opposed their relationship. And when he tried to separate them with a shot, he accidentally shot his own daughter, Anica. Because of her death, Valentin then abandoned his former life and withdrew into solitude. He wrote poems about his ill-fated love, and in 1935 poetry collection, he also described his grief in verses about Anica's death.
1: But now we get to enjoy his poetry interpreted by one of the local amateur actors.
2: Correct, yes.
1: And we'll be making one more stop on our Kozjansko adventure. This one comes with flowers, I hope, more spectacular views and music, but not just any kind of music. Take the next exit with
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1: Ja, Next Exit je danes na Kozjanskem. Naša Lidija in pa vodnica Nika sta se zdaj povspeli na hrib, kjer lahko poleg čudovitega razgleda uživata tudi v vetrni glasbi.
2: We did manage to catch some of the wind music. Wow. We're finishing our tour high up again, really high. On Veternik, to be more precise, it's supposed to be a hill surrounded by what looks like ordinary meadows, but they're actually some of the most valuable natural habitats here in Kozjansko. At least that's what my guide Nika told me today. Nika, how high are we now?
3: We're around 700 meters above water right now. And the term dry when it comes to the meadows does not mean that there is never any water here, but rather that the meadows have dry, well-drained soil and that as a rule, they contain less moisture than wet meadows, for example. In addition, they are traditionally mowed only once a year and then grazed in the fall, so they are not intensively fertilized, which makes them great habitats. They're very important because they are the most among the most biologically diverse habitats. At Veternik, researchers have actually recorded more than 130 plant species in just two separate locations.
2: As one might expect, Veternik is also known for its amazing 360-degree view. But then there's something else even more magical. People don't come up here just for the view, right? But for something else as well. The wind harp.
3: The harp has strings stretched across its frame, and when the wind blows across them, the strings begin to vibrate, producing the sounds that we heard. A stronger, faster wind can produce different tones than a gentle breeze, so the harp does not have, you know, a single constant melody. Mm-hmm. It can sound slightly different each time. It also has a symbolic meaning. The harp is shaped like two hands mm-hmm. embracing a Kozjansko apple. The name Veternik is specifically fitting, as the hill is exposed to the wind and the harp was installed in late 2021. It was created by Primož Oboržan, and I think it fits really nicely into the habitat. At Veternik, the cuckoo flowers can be found, or meadow orchids. They're particularly interesting, so as many as 10 species grow here, along with carnolian lilies and common hair grass and others. And then onto the animals, there are a great many butterflies here in particular, more than 15 different species. For example, among them, very many endangered species, and the marmot anteater is particularly interesting, I think.
2: Let's enjoy the peace and the music now for a few moments. And with that, we've reached the end of our six-stop journey through Kozjansko today. We'll be back for one last thing after the music break.
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4: Some slight delays reported here and there by the construction sites. That includes there by Domžale, just outside Ljubljana. About a 5 to 10 minute delay leaving Ljubljana towards Maribor or coming in. By Postojna, a similar situation. We have about 2 kilometers of traffic and about 5 to 10 minute delays in both directions. So towards Ljubljana or towards Koper there on the A1 highway. For all the people visiting beautiful Blade, there's some delays there on those local roads just off the highway by Lesce, heading towards the town. It's about 2 kilometers of slow-moving traffic there.
5: Nekaj krajših zastojev še v tem trenutku in sicer na Štajerski avtocesti pred Domžalami v smeri Ljubljane, kakšne 5 minut se boste zamudili na tem odseku in pa potem tudi Postojna Unec v smeri Ljubljane na Primorki, tudi tam približno 2 kilometra dolg zastoj. 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

0: My Sharona in Nek na Radiu Vesi. 11 do 12, še zadnjič danes gremo na Kozjansko. Take the next exit with Radio SI. Ja, Lidija in vodnica Nika ste se imeli super in mi z njima, kaj ne, Lidija?
1: Well, it's been a fantastic morning exploring Kozjansko today. We've traveled from a medieval castle and a historic market square to old apple varieties, a frog pond, a mysterious cave and colorful high-lying dry meadows this time around. Nika, you've shown us only a small part of what Kozjansko has to offer, among other things. What is the one thing, if you had to pick one, you'd say to someone who's never been here before?
2: I'd say, please stop by. I think you're gonna love it, but absolutely do get a car, have a car, have a driver's license, rent a car, I don't know, because as beautiful as it is, and as many things as you can see on foot, it makes the whole thing way more accessible.
1: Do you perhaps have a favorite spot here in Kozjansko?
2: That's a difficult question.
1: Is it a hidden gem or is it a public place?
2: I think my favorite location is mostly sentimental. My childhood was spent amongst those, you know, these forests, and most of my birthday parties were actually celebrated in one of the local meadows called Lukatogai. It's a beautiful place. It's grass and then trees around.
1: Perhaps the first next chance to visit Kozjansko is something we've already mentioned today, right? Is the Kozjansko apple holiday in October?
2: Correct. Yes. Do stop by. It's great. Be ready to have difficulty choosing amongst all of the beautiful produce, local produce that you will be offered here.
1: Okay. Nika, thanks so much. It was really lovely meeting you, spending time with you. Thank you so much for taking me around. And of course, your mother, Veronika.
2: Thank you for having me. Thank you for having us. And like I said, come to Kozjansko to learn more about what else an apple can be.
1: Lovely. And that's it for this week's Next Exit. We'll be back next Friday with another destination and another authentic local story.
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4: 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Take the next exit with
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1: Because of construction, there's about a 10-minute delay right now if you're traveling from Koper to Ljubljana by Postojna, and about a kilometer or so of traffic also in the opposite direction, so towards the coast. If you're leaving Ljubljana, heading towards Maribor and Celje, they're just outside Ljubljana by Domžale. Things are slow because of construction. Also coming in on the local road to and from beautiful Bled, it's about 2 kilometers of traffic there just off the highway by Lesce. Otherwise, we have some occasional issues being reported on the Ljubljana Ring. Police blocking one lane there by the Golovec tunnel. Otherwise, no major issues.
2: Previdno na ljubljanski vzhodni obvoznici, zaradi policijske intervencije je še vedno zaprt vozni pas za predorom Golovec proti Zadobrovi. 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

0: Thank you to a listener for warning us about some tire pieces by Slovenska Bystrica and Slovenske Konice on the A1 highway in the direction of Ljubljana. Be very careful there.
1: Ja, hvala lepa poslušalcu, ki sporoča, da pneumatika na vozišču ovira promet med Slovensko Bistrico jug in Slovenskimi Konicami v smeri Ljubljane. Previdno.

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1: Molly Elizabeth is a 22-year-old American from Washington State who first made a name for herself with a single, Vegas Venetian, recorded using a microphone that cost just $12. The track became an online phenomena, and in June 2025, she released her debut EP, Dirty Blonde. Following a series of singles released earlier this year, Petty Crimes arrived on September 4th, a darker, more personal track that continues her rise. Molly Elizabeth and Petty Crimes, our Fresh Cut for today.

0: busy around Postojna on the A1 highway, 5 to 10 minute delays in both directions, so towards Ljubljana or towards Koper. We also have some delays starting now coming into Ljubljana by Brezovica, just before you get to the city there, about 2 kilometers of slow moving traffic. The same thing happening in the eastern part there, coming into Ljubljana from Maribor and Celje, just before the city there by Domžale. Things are slow and moving slowly because of construction work. By the local roads to and from Beautiful Blade, we have delays reported just off the A2 highway there by Lesce. Otherwise, no major issues.
1: Ja, skrajno previdno poslušalec sporoča, da okvarjeno vozilo ovira promet med Slovensko Bistrico jug in Tepanjem v smeri Ljubljane, tako da previdno na tem delu. 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
1: Slovenia welcomed EU plans to restrict social media for children. I'm Michael Mansky.
0: This is Radio SI News at 1.
1: Slovenia's Interior and Public Administration Ministry welcomed EU plans to restrict access to social media for children. The Education Ministry said the age restriction, though, should be set at 15 instead of 13 years. The EU's proposal is to prohibit children under the age of 13 from using social media. Between 13 and 15, they can access social media through their parents' accounts, while at 15, they would be able to open their own accounts. This would apply across all EU member states. The number of traffic accidents involving e-scooters in Slovenia has risen sharply. So far this year, 4 riders have died and 44 people have been seriously injured. There have been anywhere from 200 to 300 e-scooter accidents a year in recent years. Officials said that 70% of e-scooter accidents are caused by the people riding them, and the most common cause for an accident is speed. Veteran translator Jaroslav Skrušni has won a prize for the best literary translation from French into Slovene. It was given to him for his translation of Balzac's novella, The Girl with the Golden Eyes. The French Institute in Slovenia announced that the 79-year-old had won. The prize includes a 2-week residency at the International College of Literary Translators in the south of France, travel expenses, and a stipend. Isolated showers today with storms in the southwest. It should stay dry in the north. Datum highs will be from 18 to 21, up to 24 degrees in the west.
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1: It remains busy around Postojna because of construction. If you're traveling right now, from Koper to Ljubljana, about a 15-minute delay there in that direction and about 5 minutes towards the coast. A similar phenomenon happening around Domžale, construction-related delays there of about 10 minutes, especially if you're leaving Ljubljana, heading east towards Maribor and Celje. People going towards Bled and leaving Bled experiencing some traffic there just before the town. It's about a kilometer or so, nothing too bad right now. Otherwise, no major problems.
2: Tri minute so čez 13. V tej uri gremo v glasbeno zgodovino. V Timelessu bomo slišali Dire Straits, Oasis in pa Maurice Williams and the Zodiacs prihajajo. Zakaj? Pa bomo slišali ob 13:30. Ampak zdaj takoj Timeless, pred Timelessom, The Rolling Stones in It's Only Rock and Roll But I Like It. In res je.
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1: Be careful, an accident on the southern Ljubljana ring. That's before the Kozadje intersection, coming from Vič towards Kozadje. Be careful there. Otherwise, delays on the A1 highway near Postojna in both directions because of road works. Longer delays towards Ljubljana between Razdrto and Unec. Expect to lose up to 15 minutes there. Also, some delays on roads near the coast between Strunjan and Izola, and also between Šmarje and Koper, as well as on the main road between Lisce and Bled.
2: Skrajno previdno zaradi trčenja je prišlo do nekaj težav na ljubljanski južni obvoznici. 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
2: And be careful, an accident is causing problems on the southern Ljubljana ring. That's before Kozarje. Be careful there. Otherwise, also delays on the A1 highway between Razdrto and Postojna towards Ljubljana. Expect to lose around 10 to 15 minutes there. Also delays before Vrhnika towards Ljubljana. And then also on roads near the coasts, especially between Izola and Strunjan. And then also on the main road between Lisce and Lake Bled.
3: Nesreča ovira promet na južni ljubljanski obvoznici pred razcepom Kozarje iz smeri Viča, torej proti Primorski. 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
1: And increased traffic with delays on parts of the Ljubljana ring, especially towards the A1 coastal region and then also towards the A1 in the north and Domžale. Otherwise, delays also on the A1 highway near Postojna because of road works. That's in both directions. They're especially longer towards Ljubljana. Expect to lose around 10 minutes near Postojna towards Ljubljana. And then also delays near Vrhnika, also towards Ljubljana. Another 10-minute delays there.
2: Zaradi popoldanske prometne konice poročate o gneči na cestah, ki vodijo iz večjih mest. 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
1: And be careful on the eastern Ljubljana ring. An accident between Zadobrova and Ljubljana Vzhod towards Malence and the south. Be careful there. Otherwise, increased traffic with delays on the Ljubljana rings towards the A1 highway and Brezovice, and then also towards the A1 in the north and Domžale. Expect some delays there. Delays also on the A1 highway near Postojna because of road works. That's in both directions. Delays a bit long towards Ljubljana. They expect to lose around 10 minutes. Then also delays around 10 minutes along from Vrhnika towards Ljubljana. Please drive safely.
2: Prometna nesreča se je zgodila na vzhodni ljubljanski obvoznici med razcepom za Dobrovo in priključkom Ljubljana vzhod v smeri Dolenske, torej v smeri juga. 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
1: Teachers in favor of a higher age limit for social media access. I'm Korab Jurgakieski.
0: This is Radio SI News. Three.
1: Slovenia's head teachers want a higher age limit for social media access. The Association of Head Teachers says it supports the European Commission's proposal to restrict access to social media for children. However, the teachers say they'd like to set the age limit at 15 or 16 instead of the proposed 13 years. The association says social media and digital content lead to a lack of concentration, attention, sleeping habits and behavioral issues with children. Slovenia's education ministry said it was also in favor of setting an age limit of 15 or higher. The Minister for Slovenians Abroad, Suzana Lep Šimenko, visited the Slovenian community in Cleveland as part of her tour of the U.S. Cleveland is home to one of the largest and most active Slovenian communities in the U.S. She attended the Slovenian Days event and visited the Slovenian National Home Center in Cleveland. Lep Šimenko began her U.S. tour by visiting San Francisco. From there, she traveled to the U.S. states of Illinois, Wisconsin, and Ohio. From Cleveland, she will now travel to Pennsylvania and wrap up her U.S. tour by meeting members of the Slovene community in New York. Activists staged a toy protest in Ljubljana today to draw attention to the issue of excessive toy waste. The Ecologists Without Borders NGO says more than 880 tons of toys are thrown away in Slovenia every year. The NGO says the average household has around 40 toys. It calls for toys to be reused and the introduction of a system of extended producer responsibility for toys. And today's weather, changeable to mostly cloudy with the chance of local showers in the south of Slovenia. There's more sunshine in the northeast. Daily highs range around 19 degrees Celsius.
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1: And increased traffic with delays on parts of the Ljubljana Ring, especially towards the A1 in the direction of Koper, and then also towards the A1 in the north towards Celje and Maribor. Also delays before Logatec through Vrhnika towards Ljubljana. Be careful there as well. Please drive safely.
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1: Be careful, an accident is causing problems on the northern Ljubljana ring. That's at Saulje towards Kosezem and the west. Be careful there. Otherwise, delays on several parts of the Ljubljana ring, especially on the western Ljubljana ring in both directions. Also delays on the southern Ljubljana ring towards the A2 in the south. Expect to lose around 20 minutes there. And then delays also on the Ljubljana rings towards the A1 highway, towards Koper, and then also towards the A1 in the direction of Maribor, that's in the north. Also, some delays on the A1 highway on sections from Unec towards Ljubljana. Expect to lose around 20 minutes traveling there. That's by Logatec and Vrhnika towards the capital. Please drive safely.
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0: WSI presents Statistically Dave, the truth behind Slovenia's fascinating numbers.
1: Hey there, friends. You know what surprised me this week? The differences between men and women in Slovenia. First, numbers. Men, 50.3%. Women, 49.7%. That's almost perfect balance. To je skoraj popolno ravnovesje. It's like Slovenia said, 50-50, almost, just to keep things interesting. But then, average age, men 43, women 45.8. That's almost 3 years difference, skoraj 3 leta. Which means statistically, women not only think they're right, they also live longer to prove it. Now education, this is where it gets interesting. Only primary school, osnovna šola, 18% men, 25% women. Secondary school, srednja šola or gymnasia, 60% men, 44% women. So men dominate high school, srednja je naš vrh. But then university degrees, that's even more interesting. 22% men and 31% women. 31%, 31%. So basically, men say, I finished high school, that's enough for me. And ženske say, nice, I'll go and get a master's degree. Statistically speaking, if you need someone to change a tire, call a man. If you need someone to explain why you changed it wrongly, call a woman. In the end, Slovenia is balanced. Men think we run the country, ženske imajo diplomo. And the last word, statistika ne laže.
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1: And be careful, increased traffic with delays still on parts of the Ljubljana ring, especially on sections heading towards the A1 highway towards Koper, and then also towards the A1 in the direction of Domžale and Maribor. Also longer delays on the A1 highway on sections from Unec towards Ljubljana. That's by Logatec and Vrhnik. I expect to lose around 20 minutes. Also some delays on the main road between Izola and Strunjan in both directions. Delays also on the main road between Dražinci and Ptuj, and also between Lisce and Lake Bled.
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1: Molly Elizabeth is a 22-year-old American from Washington State who first made a name for herself with a single, Vegas Venetian, recorded using a microphone that cost just $12. The track became an online phenomenon, and in June 2025, she released her debut EP, Dirty Blonde. Following a series of singles released earlier this year, Petty Crimes arrived on September 4th, a darker, more personal track that continues her rise. Molly Elizabeth and Petty Crimes, our Fresh Cut for today.

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1: The Minister for Slovenians Abroad visits Cleveland. I'm Korab Jurga Kieski.
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1: The Minister for Slovenians Abroad, Suzana Lep Šimenko, visited the Slovenian community in Cleveland as part of her tour of the U.S. Cleveland is home to one of the largest and most active Slovenian communities in the U.S. She attended the Slovenian Days event and visited the Slovenian National Home Center in Cleveland. Lep Šimenko began her U.S. tour by visiting San Francisco. From there, she traveled to the U.S. states of Illinois, Wisconsin, and Ohio. From Cleveland, she will now travel to Pennsylvania and wrap up her U.S. tour by meeting members of the Slovene community in New York. The number of e-scooter accidents in Slovenia is on the rise. Michael Mansky reporting.
2: The number of traffic accidents involving e-scooters in Slovenia has risen sharply. So far this year, 4 riders have died and 44 people have been seriously injured. There have been anywhere from 200 to 300 e-scooter accidents a year in recent years. Officials said that 70% of e-scooter accidents are caused by the people riding them, and the most common cause for an accident is speed.
1: Russians begin voting today in the country's 3-day general elections. The vote will decide who gets to sit in Russia's Duma parliament and decide 11 regional governorships. Russian President Putin's party faces no major opposition on the ballot, and analysts expect President Putin to further tighten his grip on power after the elections. And tomorrow's weather will be moderately to mostly cloudy with a chance of local showers, especially on higher altitudes. Daily highs will range between 19 and 24 degrees, up to around 26 by the coast.
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1: And be careful, some increased traffic with delays still reported on parts of the Ljubljana ring, especially on the western and southern Ljubljana rings towards the A1 coastal highway, and then also on the southern Ljubljana ring towards the A2 in the south. Expect to lose around 15 to 20 minutes. There are also some delays on sections of the A1 from Unets towards Ljubljana. Please drive safely.
3: Ja, mnogi bodo ta konec tedna na najrazličnejših kolesih in koleščkih, sicer pa to nedeljo 20. septembra bo v Mariboru v okviru Evropskega tedna mobilnosti, ki je v teh dneh poteka po vseh mestih, tudi v Sloveniji potekala že tradicionalna prireditev, ki jo organizira Zdrava zabava z zrolano mestom. 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
1: And be careful on the southern Ljubljana ring. Delays there and a broken down vehicle between Vič and Kozarje. That's towards the A1 coastal highway. The left overtaking lane is closed for traffic there, and delays are reported. Also, delays coming from the western Ljubljana ring towards the south and the A1 highway. Also, delays on the southern Ljubljana ring towards the A2 highway and the south in Novo Mesto. Expect to lose around 5 to 10 minutes there as well. Some increased traffic still also north of Ljubljana, between Ljubljana and Domžale. Also, be careful. Delays still also on sections from Unec towards Ljubljana. That's on the A1 highway, around 15 minutes long. Please drive safely.
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1: We have the right to referendum. We have the right to decide our future, and we will not accept or tolerate any British Prime Minister telling us that that right is off the table.
2: Leaders from Scotland, Wales and Northern Ireland signed a cooperation agreement this week, announcing that Westminster's time is coming to an end. They say their countries should be able to determine their own futures about whether or not to remain a part of the UK. The historic agreement was signed in the Welsh capital, Cardiff. This is Welsh First Minister Rhynab Iorwerth.
3: We have a mandate for change to make Wales more confident, more prosperous, and more in control of its future. There is now also a growing recognition that Westminster is not working and that power needs to genuinely be brought closer to people and to communities.
2: The gathered leaders of Wales, Scotland and Northern Ireland say they were united by the principle of self-determination. Scotland's First Minister, John Swinney, said their discussions marked a pivotal moment for the future of the UK.
4: For the first time in history, there are First Ministers in Scotland, Wales and Northern Ireland who believe that their countries should decide their own future. And that principle of self-determination is absolutely fundamental to the discussions that we have had today and that are fundamental to the discussions that we will have in the period to come.
2: John Swinney says he wants to hold the second Scottish independence referendum by the year 2031. He added that self-determination was an inalienable right, predicting that Prime Minister Andy Burnham would be the last Prime Minister of the UK. Northern Ireland was represented by ruling Sinn Féin Party President Lou MacDonald and the Northern Irish First Minister Michelle O'Neill, who said constitutional change was gaining momentum.
5: I think today is a new departure. It's a new, I think, opportunity for us to work in that common cause, because whilst we are all distinctly different and have our own political priorities, and that's important to reflect that, but I think what our common cause here is the understanding that Westminster does not and will never serve our people well. I think our common cause here is that we have the right to self-determination, and the common cause that we have here is that we need to collectively ensure that that message is heard in Westminster.
2: This is the first time for Wales, Scotland and Northern Ireland to all have first ministers who want to leave the UK. The leaders are expected to meet with Prime Minister Andy Burnham next month.
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6: Zgodba. 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
1: And be careful, still some delays near the Ljubljana Ring on the way to Koper and the A1 Coastal Highway. Expect some delays there. Delays also from the A2, before the A2 Highway in the south, coming from the southern Ljubljana Ring as well towards the Malince intersection. Also be careful, a broken down vehicle is reported on the A1 Highway from Ljubljana towards Koper between Dragomer and Vrhnika. And some delays also on the main roads between Lisce and Bled, and also between Izola and Strunjan in both directions.
2: Zaradi popoldanske prometne konice še vedno nekaj gneče na cestah, ki vodijo iz večjih mest. 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

0: fun. Radio SI traffic update.
1: And be careful now. An accident is causing problems that's near the Ljubljana Ring on the exit for the southern Ljubljana Ring at Vič. So be careful there. Otherwise, delays also still on parts of the Ljubljana Ring, especially towards the A1 coastal highway and the A1 towards the north. Also some delays on the A2 in the south before Ivančna Gorica towards Croatia. Some shorter delays there. And be careful also, broken down vehicles causing problems on the A1 towards Koper between Dragomer and Vrhnika, and then also towards Ljubljana before Vrhnika.
2: Na ljubljanski južni obvoznici se je zgodila prometna nesreča na izvozu Vič. 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

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But it's a problem, but it's a problem, but it's a problem when you love them women and they don't love you.

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1: 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I'm Korab Jurga Kieski.
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1: The Minister for Slovenians Abroad, Suzana Lep Šimenko, visited the Slovenian community in Cleveland as part of her tour of the U.S. Cleveland is home to one of the largest and most active Slovenian communities in the U.S. She attended the Slovenian Days event and visited the Slovenian National Home Center in Cleveland. Lep Šimenko began her U.S. tour by visiting San Francisco. From there, she traveled to the U.S. states of Illinois, Wisconsin, and Ohio. From Cleveland, she will now travel to Pennsylvania and wrap up her U.S. tour by meeting members of the Slovene community in New York. Slovenia's head teachers want a higher age limit for social media access. The Association of Head Teachers says it supports the European Commission's proposal to restrict access to social media for children. However, the teachers say they'd like to set the age limit at 15 or 16 instead of the proposed 13 years. The association says social media and digital content lead to a lack of concentration, attention, sleeping habits, and behavioral issues with children. Slovenia's education ministry said it was also in favor of setting an age limit of 15 or higher. The number of e-scooter accidents in Slovenia is on the rise. Michael Mansky reporting.
2: The number of traffic accidents involving e-scooters in Slovenia has risen sharply. So far this year, four riders have died and 44 people have been seriously injured. There have been anywhere from 200 to 300 e-scooter accidents a year in recent years. Officials said that 70% of e-scooter accidents are caused by the people riding them, and the most common cause for an accident is speed.
1: Activists staged a toy protest in Ljubljana today to draw attention to the issue of excessive toy waste. The Ecologists Without Borders NGO says more than 880 tons of toys are thrown away in Slovenia every year. The NGO says the average household has around 40 toys. It calls for toys to be reused and the introduction of a system of extended producer responsibility for toys. And tomorrow's weather will be moderately to mostly cloudy with the chance of local showers, especially on higher altitudes. Daily highs will range between 19 and 24 degrees up to around 26 by the coast.
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1: And delays are still reported on the main road between Izola and Strunjan. Otherwise, no other major traffic problems to report.
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1: A broken down truck is obstructing traffic on the A2 highway Obrežje-Ljubljana between the junctions Stribnje Zahod and Beach towards Ljubljana. Elsewhere on Slovenia's highways, no major problems are reported. Also, the coast Izola, Strunjan, you can expect some delays there. 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
2: An animal on the roadway is obstructing traffic on the A5 highway between Lenart and Močna. Extra care is advised in both directions, and some heavy traffic is still reported on the road Izola-Strunjan. Previdno na pomurski avtocesti Žival na cestišču vira promet med Lenartom in Močno, previdno v obe smeri. 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
1: Some heavy traffic is reported on the coastal road Isola Strunjan, as well as on the western Ljubljana bypass between the tunnel Šentvid and the junction Ljubljana Brod towards Austria. Also in Slovenia, traffic is flowing smoothly. 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
0: The most up-to-date traffic info in Slovenia. Laws are in place to keep you safe. 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
1: Molly Elizabeth is a 22-year-old American from Washington State who first made a name for herself with a single, Vegas Venetian, recorded using a microphone that cost just $12. The track became an online phenomenon, and in June 2025, she released her debut EP, Dirty Blonde. Following a series of singles released earlier this year, Petty Crimes arrived on September 4th, a darker, more personal track that continues her rise. Molly Elizabeth and Petty Crimes, our Fresh Cut for today.

0: SI presents Statistically Dave, the truth behind Slovenia's fascinating numbers.
1: Hey there, friends. You know what surprised me this week? The differences between men and women in Slovenia. First, numbers. Men, 50.3%. Women, 49.7%. That's almost perfect balance. To je skoraj popolno ravnovesje. It's like Slovenia said, 50-50, almost, just to keep things interesting. But then, average age, men 43, women 45.8. That's almost 3 years difference, skoraj 3 leta. Which means statistically, women not only think they're right, they also live longer to prove it. Now education, this is where it gets interesting. Only primary school, osnovna šola, 18% men, 25% women. Secondary school, srednja šola or gimnazija, 60% men, 44% women. So men dominate high school, srednja je naš vrh. But then university degrees, that's even more interesting. 22% men and 31% women. 31%, 31%. So basically, men say, I finished high school, that's enough for me. And ženske say, nice, I'll go and get a master's degree. Statistically speaking, if you need someone to change a tire, call a man. If you need someone to explain why you changed it wrongly, call a woman. In the end, Slovenia is balanced. Men think we run the country, ženske imajo diplomo. And the last word, statistika ne laže.
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1: Nothing major to report from Slovenia's highways. So we do have a congestion on the road Izola Strunjan. We wish you a safe journey. Še vedno nekaj gneče na cesti Izola Strunjan zaradi prometne nesreče, pa ostaja zaprta cesta Žiče Sveta Ana, zgornja ščavnica pri Žicah. 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
1: The Minister for Slovenians Abroad, Suzana Lep Šimenko, visited the Slovenian community in Cleveland as part of her tour of the U.S. Cleveland is home to one of the largest and most active Slovenian communities in the U.S. Slovenia's head teachers want a higher age limit for social media access. The Association of Head Teachers says it supports the European Commission's proposal to restrict access to social media for children. However, the teachers say they'd like to see the age limit at 15 or 16 instead of the proposed 13 years of age. And activists staged a toy protest in Ljubljana today to draw attention to the issue of excessive toy waste. The Ecologists Without Borders NGO says more than 880 tons of toys are thrown away in Slovenia every year. And tomorrow's weather will be moderately to mostly cloudy with the chance of local showers, especially on higher altitudes. Daily highs will range between 19 and 24 degrees up to around 26 by the coast.
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1: Due to construction work on the A1 highway Maribor-Ljubljana, the highway is completely closed between Vransko and Blagovica towards Ljubljana. It will remain so until tomorrow morning, 8 a.m. A detour is so until tomorrow morning, 8 a.m. A detour is arranged. And also due to road

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1: A broken down vehicle is reported on the A2 motorway from Austria towards Ljubljana before the junction Kranza Hot. We wish you a safe and pleasant journey. Okvarjeno vozilo je na gorenjski avtocesti pred priključkom Kranza Hot v smeri proti Ljubljani. 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
0: The most up-to-date traffic info in Slovenia. If you're driving, make sure to stay focused on the road. 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

Be careful, debris on the road is obstructing traffic on the A1 motorway from Koper towards Ljubljana between the rest stop Raubar Komanda and the junction Unec. 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
1: A broken down vehicle is reported on the A2 motorway from Austria towards Ljubljana before the junction Kranjska Hot. 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
0: I think it is.
1: Is this it?
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1: With the sharp black eyes, he sees my soul. 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
0: I think it is.
1: Is this it?

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1: Nothing major to report on Slovenian roads at the moment. We wish you a safe and pleasant journey. Na slovenskih cestah trenutno ni večjih posebnosti. 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

Be careful, an animal on the road is obstructing traffic on the A2 motorway from Ljubljana towards Austria before the exit Brezje. Previdno žival na vozišču ovira promet na gorenjski avtocesti pred izvozom Brezje v smeri proti Avstriji.

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1: The Minister for Slovenians Abroad, Suzana Lep Šimenko, visited the Slovenian community in Cleveland as part of her tour of the U.S. Cleveland is home to one of the largest and most active Slovenian communities in the U.S. Slovenia's head teachers want a higher age limit for social media access. The Association of Head Teachers says it supports the European Commission's proposal to restrict access to social media for children. However, the teachers say they'd like to see the age limit at 15 or 16 instead of the proposed 13 years of age. And activists staged a toy protest in Ljubljana today to draw attention to the issue of excessive toy waste. The Ecologists Without Borders NGO says more than 880 tons of toys are thrown away in Slovenia every year. And tomorrow's weather will be moderately to mostly cloudy with a chance of local showers, especially on higher altitudes. Daily highs will range between 19 and 24 degrees up to around 26 by the coast.
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1: Traffic on Slovenian roads is currently flying smoothly. 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
1: So my first act in life, I was a bartender. My second act in life, I was a university professor. I wanted to squeeze out a third act if I could, so that's when I retired at 65 rather than retiring at 70 or 75. So I don't know what that third act is going to be just yet. I'm still looking for it. 5 years later, I'm still looking for it. I'm hoping that it's out there, but like the clock is ticking, so, you know, yeah. Hi, my name is Jerry Blightfield. I come from the United States of America, and I have been in Maribor now since September of 2025. So I plan on being here for a while. Yeah.
2: You live in the center of Slovenia's second biggest city.
1: That's right. You know, come to the big metropolis.
2: You say you live in a metropolis, but you also come from another metropolis.
1: I do. I come from, originally I come from a town about 45 minutes outside of New York City on Long Island in New York. And that was during my formative years. And then after that, I moved to Massachusetts for a number of years, which is a state that is northeast of New York. And then from Massachusetts, I moved just slightly south to Rhode Island, which is the Slovenia of the U.S.
2: Really?
1: Yeah, it's the smallest state in the United States. Many Americans don't know that it exists. If they know that it exists, they don't know where it is.
2: Yeah.
1: They wouldn't be able to find it on a map. So there's I think, you know, if there's such a thing as sister cities, I think there could be, you know, sister states between, you know, Rhode Island and Slovenia.
2: So Jerry, you came here with the intention to?
1: So while I was in the United States, until I retired, I was a university professor teaching in an English department, but I was teaching communication. And my primary area of teaching was something called rhetoric. Which is a word that is widely known but not well understood. Once I retired, I didn't want to retire from my love of rhetoric and my teaching of rhetoric, so my plan was to try to, wherever I go, to try to find myself in a situation where I might be able to say, look, I've got this background and let me share it with you. So when I came, I reached out to the two universities, one in Ljubljana and one in Maribor here, and said, I've got this background. Use me. I mean, I want to volunteer and contribute in whatever way I can. So that's still what I'm trying to do. I still want to use my background as a college professor of this subject of rhetoric. And if it can assist people in some way, then I'd be happy to do that.
2: So that's life after retirement,
1: that is,
2: right?
1: That is life during retirement. Yeah,
2: during But you chose Slovenia because of what? Why?
1: So I chose Slovenia because I knew that I wanted to be in Europe. And my first look was at the Scandinavian countries. I value what they value, at least what they purport to value. But I also couldn't afford to live in any of those countries on my pension. So then I said, okay, still Europe, but where else other than Scandinavia? So I started looking around on the web, and Slovenia, like I knew nothing about Slovenia, kept popping up as having these values that are in sync with mine. High regard for the environment, a smaller gap between the very rich and the very poor, a strong social safety network, good national support for health and whatnot. So there were all these different things that kept, you know, boxes that kept coming up that I could say, yeah, that's me. And so I came and I said, well, let's go see. And I did. And yeah, it's a good place to be. I hope this, it's like sometimes I want to keep things secret because, you know, if exactly, because I have to be careful about touting. So when I go back to the United States, I really kind of downplay how great I think Slovenia is.
2: You just say, it's okay.
1: It's okay. Yeah, you don't really need to go there. There are better places, but yeah.
2: Okay, Jerry, now it's time for a music break. What are we going to listen to?
1: Well, I figure we'll play some music from a couple guys who went by the name of Steely Dan.

0: You're listening to Land of Dreams, this week with Jerry Blightfield, an American in Slovenia.
1: So we're back with Jerry and Land of Dreams from the U.S., from Long Island, near New York.
2: Can I teach you how to pronounce it, though?
3: Yeah.
4: Yeah, it's not Long Island. It's Long Island. Long Island, okay?
2: Thank you.
4: You want to sound like a native. Long Island. And it's one word. It's not even two words. Long Island.
1: Yeah. Long Island.
4: Long Island, yeah.
1: Okay, thank you for that. So what do you miss from back home?
4: Okay. From back home, so I have in Rhode Island, I have a very small house.
2: That's where
4: I live
2: now.
4: So I have a very small house at the end of a dead end street, which at the end of that dead end street is a river. It's a place that it's kind of a sanctuary. It's a place that I love to go. It's a place that I like to go every night, and I mean every night. I have a little folding white chair, plastic chair. I bring it down. I sit on the sandy part of the beach with a mug of scotch in my hand and watch the river traffic, the slow river traffic go by and the sunset, and it's just absolutely, just gloriously peaceful. So that's what I miss.
1: So have you found a spot like that here in Maribor? Do you have a bench where you like to sit?
4: I've been looking. There are a couple of candidates. I'm not going to tell you where because, you know.
1: Keep it a secret.
4: Yeah. But yeah, there are a couple of places. Obviously, the first thing that struck me was the river. When I took the train in, coming across the trestle there and just seeing the river and the color of the water was just gorgeous. I also like the paths along the river on both sides. I wish the one on the far side kept going instead of just ending at the power plant there or whatever it is. But I really enjoy those. And I just recently bought a bicycle about 3 weeks ago or 4 weeks ago. So now I can really, really extend my journeys here. Yeah. But there are so many places. I mean, I think the park is lovely. The city park is really, really lovely.
1: And you think Maribor is cosmopolitan, is
4: yeah.
1: it?
4: Yeah. So when I was
1: here... You find it to be so?
4: When I was here last year, I was splitting my time between here and Ljubljana. So for the 90 days that I was here the first time around, I would spend like 2 nights in Ljubljana and then 5 nights here. And Ljubljana, while it's a wonderful town, it's just too much. It's just too busy. It's just too much. But what I found in Maribor is that it is not too much, but there's everything here that I want. So there's plenty of music, you know, there's a cinema. I mean, there's within a very, very small footprint, there's everything that I want here. You know, even though I'm not a mall guy, there's like a mall across the bridge, you know? And so everybody grows up thinking that where they grew up is kind of like the armpit of wherever. But to me, Maribor has so many things going on in such a small place with such a relatively small population. I just think it's great. I mean, I went to my first opera ever here. Actually, I went to two operas here, which convinced me that I'm just not an opera person. But I had the experience here after like 60 plus years in the U.S. having never been to an opera. I mean, and just, you know, the classical concerts that I've been to here, Festival Lent that's been, I've been, you know, steeping myself in one stage after another here. It's just been great, yeah.
1: So is this a place where you would consider like staying in the long run?
4: So, you know, I am now 71 years old. I turned 71 in May. So I hesitate thinking too long term, because there's no guarantee that there are going to be the years there to fill out in terms of those plans. But here's what I can say is I very much like being here in Maribor. I would like to stay in Maribor. But as someone who is retired, I'm itching for a sense of purpose, especially, you know, this time in my life. And if I can find it here, that will increase the likelihood that I will stay here. If I can't find it here, that will increase the likelihood that I'll look elsewhere. So, but in my heart, I hope that I can find it here.
1: Well, Jerry, it was nice to meet you here in Maribor. Thank you for meeting with me.
4: Well, thank you very much. I enjoyed our conversation quite a bit.
1: Likewise. Thank you.
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Due to an exceptional transport taking place, the right lane is closed on the A1 motorway from Ljubljana towards Maribor before the tunnel Jasovnik, just before the roadworks. We wish you a safe and pleasant journey. 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
1: 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The truth behind Slovenia's fascinating numbers.
2: Hey there, friends. You know what surprised me this week? The differences between men and women in Slovenia. First, numbers. Men, 50.3%. Women, 49.7%. That's almost perfect balance. To je skoraj popolno ravnovesje. It's like Slovenia said, 50-50. Almost. Just to keep things interesting. But then, average age. Men 43, women 45.8. That's almost 3 years difference. Skoraj 3 leta. Which means statistically, women not only think they're right, they also live longer to prove it. Now education. This is where it gets interesting. Only primary school, osnovna šola, 18% men, 25% women. Secondary school, srednja šola or gymnasia, 60% men, 44% women. So men dominate high school, srednja je naš vrh. But then university degrees, that's even more interesting. 22% men and 31% women. 31%, 31. So basically, men say, I finished high school, that's enough for me. And ženske say, nice, I'll go and get a master's degree. Statistically speaking, if you need someone to change a tire, call a man. If you need someone to explain why you changed it wrongly, call a woman. In the end, Slovenia is balanced. Men think we run the country, ženske imajo diplomo. And the last word, statistika ne laže.
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Traffic on Slovenian roads is currently flying smoothly. We wish you a safe and pleasant journey. Promet po slovenskih cestah trenutno poteka tekoče. Želimo vam srečno pot. Vse do cilja.

Nothing major to report on Slovenian roads at the moment. We wish you a safe and pleasant journey. Promet po slovenskih cestah trenutno poteka tekoče. Želimo vam srečno pot. Vse do cilja.